It's a two in a row from the sensational Clear. Oh. 1984. On the beach, Ibiza. Artie and Denim. This was the tune. This was the tune. What a tune.

We've got an intimate connection with you right now. Hope you're enjoying it wherever you are. Big hi to Ray Ray. Ray Ray and all the crew. I tell you what. You did well. You did really, really.

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The Outlaw Opinion, that is. All right? We might not all agree. Love that. Turn on the music. We got the music here for you for another 50 minutes or

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A tune everyone's forgotten about. 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You are. We were surprised when he did that.

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0: 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Tell you what it is. It's the Art World vibe. Here's State of the Art Radio vibe.
1: Girl, since we've been apart, I've had lots of time to get myself together. Now I realize that you're the only one for me. We're made for each other. 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

It's just like dreaming. When you hear all this good music, it's just like dreaming. Love Is In Flight, Marlena Shaw is the name of the album. Check.

Marlena Shaw. I remember being with my man, Mr. Denham, Kelly and Ruth, listening to this tune in the car once. I remember that.

Fantastic. Hope you enjoyed the show today. Thank you for locking on. Something different for you. All our rare grooves, old soul tracks, all on vinyl. State of the art radio. Thank you. I'm out of here. Latoya Jackson finishing off the show.

Yeah, you're back with me, DJ Pencil. 1 hour, finest new school UK garage, bassline, everything in between. Starting the show with this one. Friend of mine, Matt Bear, or M Bear as he's known on the scene. This one called Burner.

Disclosure, White Noise. This one coming out on Step 2. New producer called Clem. Track called This Way.

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Giving you the finest. New school, old school. Actually, we don't play a lot of old school on this show.

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Really nice guy. Got a Todd Edwards feel about this one.

same time, progressive. Well, that's it for me. See you next week for more frivolities. You've been listening to DJ Pencil.

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1: Because that ain't my style.
0: Ooh. Urban R&B. Oh. Gonna dedicate the show to my man Adam King today. He's gonna love the flavours. Still a massive part of state-of-the-art radio, my man Adam. Big hi to your lady and family as well.

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Busta Rhymes. I love Busta Rhymes.

Busta Rhymes kicking it all off. Then we went into a bit of Jay-Z featuring Pharrell as well. Lil Kim, absolutely brilliant. Come out with a bit of Big Daddy Kane, a bit of Raw. Feeling Raw today one time. We got tunish for you.

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1: Yeah, you know what though? So far, so bad, you know? Everything is everything. And everything's gonna be alright, you know? You know what though?

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0: Father, thank you for this worship experience. For we know that where your spirit is, we have freedom, we have liberty to worship you. And oh God, you said those who worship you must worship you in your divine nature, which is spirit, and truth, which is your word. And God, we've got the unique opportunity to come into your presence, God, giving you the glory and honor, merely practicing on the earth what we're going to do when we get to heaven. And that's honoring you and blessing you. Receive this worship now as offering up to you a sweet smelling savor into your nostrils, Lord, and do only what you can do through your people. I speak that all of my worshiping brothers and sisters are blessed because they worship you. Every need is met because they're seeking first the kingdom of God and your righteousness. Add on to your people, and we give you the glory. We give you the praise, for in your presence, Lord, you declare there is the fullness of joy, and your right hand is open to bring pleasures to your people. Receive this worship.
1: Father God, once again, I thank you for another day that was not promised, never seen before. Giving you glory and honor, and everything that I have, I give back to you. Thank you for every gift and every talent you have bestowed upon me. Now I give them back to you, God, and you do with them as you will. Now as this music plays, I pray that it would bring you glory, bring you honor, and that it would reach every heart and soul. That it would encourage the saints and allow them to turn to you, God, for everything. For everything that they need, you have, and you're able to provide. I bless you in your Son Jesus' name, and thank you.

0: 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It's your boy Myron Butler, and you're in tune to the best gospel DJ in the world, Brother Charles.
1: Hi, I'm Brian Courtney. I'm Brian Courtney Wilson, and I'm here to tell you, don't just listen to the beats. There's a message in the music. Keep it locked.

Yes, all things is possible through Christ Jesus our Lord. Keep it up and remember to keep on listening to Brother Charles Allison Mason said that.

Good morning, good afternoon, good evening, good night to you, wherever you are. Logged in, logged on to the Sunday morning gospel jam show with myself, Brother Charles. So glad to be back here. Another Sunday, another day to lift up the name of Jesus, and that's what we're going to do for the next couple of hours here on the show. Thank you, Jesus, for life, for opening my eyes, for bringing me here safely, for using me once again, Lord. I just thank you for all that you're doing within my life, my family's life, and I just thank you for your blessings. They're new every day, and I just can't thank you enough. So, Lord, as I'm about to start a broadcast, I ask that you would just remove anything that isn't of you from me, Lord Jesus. Wash and cleanse me, reset me, restart me on this new day, Lord. I pray that you will use me for your glory. I pray that I will be able to connect with the right people today, Lord Jesus. Father, Lord, I pray that you, Lord, will pour into me so I can pour into others. Someone somewhere will want to give their life to you today because they've heard a song, because they've heard a call, because they've read a message. Whatever it is, Lord, we pray that a seed will be sown into someone's life. This won't just be a time of entertainment, but, Lord, somebody will be ministered to today. I pray that you get, Lord Jesus, all the credit. I take no glory, but give it to you, Lord Jesus. I ask that you will bless everyone that's already on the live, those that never miss a show, Lord Jesus. Father, Lord, so many people support what I do, and I just ask that you will bless them, Lord Jesus. Those that pray me up, Lord, bless them, Lord Jesus. Bless their homes, bless their households, Lord Jesus. Whatever they're in need of, Lord. Father, Lord, I ask that you will tend to their needs. Work things out amongst them, Lord Jesus, the families, whatever it is, Lord, that needs working out. I pray that you, Lord, will intervene into each and every one of our lives, each and every one of our situations. We're all going through something, Lord, and sometimes we don't share it, but you know it all. You are the Alpha, the Omega, the beginning and the end, and nothing goes past you. So, Lord, I pray that you will just be with us today in our comings, in our goings, as we worship today, Lord Jesus. We pray that you'll be in the midst of it. I ask for journeys, mercies, wherever we're journeying to today. Lord, remember those that aren't well in body today. Touch and heal them, Lord. Be with those that have reached out to me, Lord Jesus, for whatever reason, you know. Sometimes I forget, Lord Jesus, there's so many people, but you know, Lord Jesus. We ask that you, Father, Lord, will just deal with us accordingly. Let your will be done. Have your way. Because your way is always the right way, and your way isn't like our ways. So, Father, I ask that you just lead and direct me today. I will follow in your footsteps. Remember those mourning today, Lord. Comfort them at this time. I just turn everything over to you in your capable hands, and ask that you will take full control over everything that's done and said. In Jesus' mighty name, amen, amen, and amen. Good morning, good morning, good morning to each and every one of you. Who's here first? Reds Forever, good morning, Andrew. Blessings to you, Sylvia. Good morning to you, Marlene. Good morning to you, Shekinah Baraka. Jafet, good morning to you. Lioness Yvonne, good morning to you. Big Faith 68, Pastor Sonia, good morning to you. Jack God's Own, good morning to you, Sister Jackie. Blessings. Vaughn, good morning to you. Lioness, bless. Fifi Gao, good morning to you. Lovina Georgette, good morning to you. Purple Haze, Hazel, good morning to you. Sister Liana, good morning to you and the family. Who else we got? Laura, good morning to you, Laura. God bless you. Saniqua, good morning. God bless you. Maid Marion. Maid Marion. Good morning to you. God bless you. Hugh, good morning. God bless you. Big up, Sister T. Sanji, good morning to you. God bless you. We've got the Bishop in the house. Good morning, Bishop Dawkins. God bless you, sir. Pastor Shalom and the Faith Tabernacle family. I do believe you're celebrating this weekend. To God be the glory. Good morning, sir. Well Peace, Debbie. Not Debbie. Well Peace. Big up yourself. Good morning to you. God bless you, God bless you, God bless you. God bless each and everyone logging in, logging on to the show this morning. You know the drill, you know the deal. We don't charge a subscription, we just ask that you share the show. Share, share, and share again. That's all we ask that you do, share the show.
If you could do that, will be much appreciated. Let me see who's over on TikTok. Let me see who is on TikTok with me this morning. Who's TikToking with me this morning? Let me know who's on TikTok. Who's on Mixcloud? Often forget you guys, but hopefully this morning we will stay up to the time. Let's see who's on TikTok. Dawn, good morning to you. God bless you. Sonia, big up yourself, sis. Nice to see you on the live. Big up the Royals. Wendy, good morning to you. Salome, good morning to you. Getting tongue twisted there. Salome, good morning to you. Big up Wendy. Okay. Mixcloud. Let me see who's on Mixcloud. Anybody on Mixcloud? Good morning to the Mixclouders. Let me know you're there. I'll give you a shout. It's a Sunday morning gospel jam show with Brother Charles. You know the what we do. We've been doing it for years. 7 till 10 a.m. every Sunday morning right here. This morning, all the very best contemporary gospel music for the soul. All right? We just lift up the name of Jesus. We're here to encourage, to build and win souls for Christ. All right, so stick around. You will be blessed. You will be encouraged. You may even be convicted to give your life to the Lord by the end of the show. So stick around, man. It's a good thing that you're here and you wasn't here by chance. All right, so share, and share again. We are live on 16 radio stations. We're all over social media, Facebook, YouTube, Twitch, Mixcloud, TikTok, Instagram, and of course on my official website where you can listen and watch the show from and join the chat room as well. That's www.brothercharles.uk. All right, it's a live show, it's an interactive show. We will open the phone lines in a hot minute as well, so stick around for that. We would love to hear your voice. That is about it for now. About 9 o'clock in the show, we normally go to the word for today. We give you the reading from the word for today. We don't just play the best gospel music. We give you words of encouragement, as I said earlier. All right, and before we leave, as I said, we give someone somewhere the opportunity to make it right with the Lord. We say the prayer of salvation. We say the prayer of repentance. Some even call it the sinner's prayer. And that's what we do here on a Sunday morning. If you're new to the show, please, please stick around and please, please share the show. Let's do this, Brother Charles. Let's roll. Let's roll. Let's roll. A little bit tired this morning. Just ease my way into the show, man.

0: Big up yourself, Shani P. Lovely seeing you yesterday. 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Likewise, Hazel, Purple Haze. God bless you. Always good seeing you. Gizana, Carlton, Sister Jackie. Lovely seeing you. It's all official, Pastor Sonia. It's all official now. I'll be a witness.
1: Mercy, mercy, mercy. 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
0: To the ordination.
1: Mercy.

Okay. 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Didn't even do much. But yeah, feeling a little bit tired, man. Let's do this.

God bless you. I'm Bishop Dawkins, celebrating 23 years of ministry, the Faith Tabernacle Ministries, celebrating 23 years this weekend. To God be the glory. Wonderful, great things he has done. Wonderful sounds of Michelle John. Big up Michelle, wherever you are, worldwide. Big tune.

0: love that, man. 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Okay, let's play one more, then we'll open the phone lines and get interactive. The sun looks like it wants to come out. Hopefully it does, man. Hopefully it does. Let's do this.
1: Has anybody been lost? Has anybody been out there and...
0: I'm going to wake up soon.
1: ...to go? Nobody they can turn to? Well, I'm going to tell you about Jesus and his love.
0: Remember, there's always a message in the music when I'm on the ear.
1: And I know it'll listen.
0: Listen good.

Gonna big up brother Derek as well, celebrating his birthday yesterday in advance. Big up brother Derek. Big up all those I saw there yesterday. Big up Chris. Nice one. Pastor, big up yourself as well.

0: Definitely, man. Definitely. You know what? Let's just... what's the time? Let's open the phone lines. Yeah. I think we'll open the phone lines. Let me just press a few buttons. Do remember, share, and share again. Wherever you're listening from, wherever you're watching from, share the link to the show. Let me see if I can put it in the chat as well. But share wherever you're listening from, wherever you're watching from, share, and share again. We want to reach a lost soul this morning. We want to win a soul for Christ this morning. If you know somebody that needs the Lord in their life, somebody you may be been praying for, please share the show to them. You never know. Today may be their day of salvation, and just by you sharing the show, they could make it right with the Lord. What an awesome thing that would be that you've done. Share, and share again. Tell your family, your friends, your neighbors, your colleagues, your children, your parents, your aunts, your uncles, nephews, nieces, your friends and your frenemies to join us this morning. www.brothercharles.uk. Let's do this.
1: Is dinner
2: Can
1: ready
2: you
1: yet?
2: Please get the baby for me?
1: I just got her. Give me a second to think for
2: oh
1: me.
2: Oh, my God.
3: Let me ask you one question.
2: Can you get the
1: What
2: phone,
1: are y'all
2: please?
1: Doing up there? I can't even hear. I'm trying to watch the all. Game.
2: I can't do it all, y'all.
1: Did you get the mail?
2: What? Who's on the phone?
1: Well, what did they say? Did you have to work?
2: People ask me to work on Saturday. Oh, my God.
1: I can't even hear myself think everything going on. Will y'all just stop for 1 second?
2: What do you want me to grab now?
0: Too much noise. Listen good. There's always a message in the music.
2: Please get the baby for me.
1: I just got her. Give me a second to think for
2: oh
1: me.
2: Oh my God.
3: Let me ask you one question.
2: Can you get the
1: what
2: phone,
1: are y'all doing
2: please?
1: Up there? I can't even hear. I'm trying to watch the
2: all.
1: Game. Did you get the mail?
2: Who's on the phone?
1: Well, what did they say? Did you have to work?
2: People ask me to work on Saturday. Oh my God.
1: I can't even hear myself think everything going on. Will y'all just stop for 1 second?
2: What do you want me to grab now?
1: Okay, baby, okay.
2: Do you want dinner? Or do you want me to go get that?
1: My goodness.
2: Come on, I need you to make a decision.
1: Don't show me.
2: Just get off work. I'm tired.
1: Ooh. You did too? Great, daddy's trying to watch this game. So if you give me 1 second, and I'll show
2: baby,
1: you.
2: Baby, I see.
1: I
2: love
1: can't even
2: that.
1: See it now.
2: That is so...
1: Is dinner ready yet?

0: greatly rejoices, and with my song I will praise him. God is our refuge and strength, a very present help in time of trouble. Therefore, we will not fear, even though the earth be removed, and though the mountain be carried into the mistiness.
1: Wonderful.
0: I will say of the Lord, he is my refuge and my fortress, my God, in him I will trust.
1: Amen. Amen and amen. I can't remember, did I give you the phone line number? The phone lines are open, by the way. Number to call in on is 07-534-610-422. That's the number that will get you through to me here in the studio. 07-534-610-422. Good morning. Wendy wants to pick up her grandniece, Saija, who's 14 today. Big up Saija. Is it Saya? Saya. 14 today. Big up your grandniece, Wendy. Glad to have your company this morning. God bless the family. Let's go to the phone lines. Hi, good morning.
2: Good morning, Brother Charles.
1: Brother Derek, how you doing, sir?
2: I'm fine by the grace of God, my brother.
1: Praise the Lord, praise the Lord.
2: God is wonderful, Brother Charles.
1: You sound scoochy this morning. Praise the Lord.
2: God is wonderful, Brother Charles.
1: You sound scoochy this morning.
2: The devil is a liar.

0: bought the chicken from. Mm-hmm. Two batch, you know. Nice. Last time I buy one batch, I buy two batch this time.
1: Wonderful. Wonderful.
0: And more fish came.
1: Mm.
0: And they came later.
1: Who done the fish?
0: Brother Charles.
1: Who done the fish?
0: I'm going to get a fish in it, Brother Charles.
1: I got some fish. Who done the fish? The fish was nice.
0: Oh, fish was... The thing the one you get was the Victory, that one, maybe.
1: Jerky?
0: It was Victory.
1: Victory?
0: She's one of my biggest supporters.
1: Okay, wonderful.
0: Yeah. Victory. Wonderful.
1: God,
0: yeah.
1: God bless her hands. God bless her hands.
0: Mm. Mr. Diane did fish as well. Mm. But it was Victory fish you got. And she came late at the time you arrived.
1: Mm-hmm.
0: So more fish came for you.
1: Wonderful.
0: Yeah. Because I don't know who's going to be tearing up suddenly. Oh, boy, go. And I want to big up Sister Sandra this morning.
1: Sandra?
0: Yeah, from TV.
1: Yeah.
0: She said she couldn't miss it, Brother Charles. Brother Junior, one of the leaders brought her.
1: Yeah.
0: I spent time because I was heading, you know. It took a while because everybody was watching the rain and movements and I have to keep on doing certain things. And I want to thank, we see her name. I think she's going to get in a lot strongly. You know, certain things she's going through. That's my, the little boy I drop off, one of the grandchild I drop off, her grandmother.
1: Yeah.
0: Chantel. I want to big up Chantel this morning. Mm. Oh, yeah, I introduced you. Yes, I've introduced
1: big up,
0: you.
1: Big up Chantel, yeah.
0: Yeah, because she's going through some things and I want, you know, to pray with her and then pray for Chantel.
1: Yeah.
0: Maybe I don't want to blast it out, but there's something she's going through. Something like that. And she got seven children and God one great-grandchildren, so... She got full house, you know.
1: God knows you.
0: So I just want to big up Chantel. And I want to, you know, and Sister Sandra, she came with her foot bandaged up.
1: You said, yeah. Sorry, I didn't see her.
0: Yeah, because you know she advised and you see, you heard her.
1: Mm.
0: Her foot was bandaged up, she chose. So water burned her. Or something burned her. Yes, I think it was water. Because Sister Sandra is not getting any age, you know. Getting any age, so. Because her Sister Sandra. And she still came, I couldn't believe it. She said she couldn't miss it.
1: Praise God.
0: With her foot bandaged up and she took her foot up.
1: Praise God.
0: And she asked a prayer. And Brother Charles, the Lord made me pray for people to live. I was in tears, Brother Charles. People was coming for prayer. You know, and I big up that young man who took your number as well.
1: Yes.
0: Lee. Yeah.
1: Big up Lee.
0: Yeah.
1: Nice man.
0: Yeah, big up Lee. And whoever may concern who couldn't come. And I big up Sister Nilana. I got a caller. Live and direct. And Trevor. I want to big them up this morning for healing for Brother Trevor.
1: Yeah.
0: In a great, because I said to somebody, he's one of the greatest elder man, as one of the supporter to your show and things you do.
1: Definitely.
0: You know, and he's one of the elder. They're the elder. You know, so I just want to big up everyone. Big up Brother Charles, your wife, your also. And for Sister Pastor Sonia, who's been ordained, big up this morning.
1: Definitely.
0: And all the Birmingham crew and everyone. And my wife, she's carrying again. That the Lord will continue working her to get well. The devil, you know, because what he did to try and stop it, because it made my wife slow down. I couldn't do nothing. And I had to do my movements. But yet, I had to do some of the movements myself.
1: Yeah.
0: And Chantel loaded up her car in the end.
1: Praise God.
0: Pack up everything and drop them all in my house by the chance.
1: Praise
0: the
1: Lord.
0: It was wonderful.
1: Praise the Lord.
0: I cry out, I'm not doing it again in the park. I'm going to take my money and go away. Too much. That's what I said. Yeah. But I did it because I did it by the chance. I did it because I wanted evangelists and not because of
1: that's
0: birth
1: right,
0: only.
1: That's right. That's right.
0: Yeah.
1: Bring the
0: that's why
1: together.
0: I'm just sharing it.
1: Wonderful, Brother Jerry.
0: Let me just a quick minute prayer. Father God, I come to you to thank you for Brother Charles, this Holy Spirit and everything. What took place yesterday when Brother Charles, the puppy in after go to Sister Sonia or the Pastor De Sonia or then couldn't go because I had my friends, he couldn't come to me. Father God, I want to thank you for everyone who's listening this morning, you know, the Birmingham crew, everybody. Father, I pray you cover the show right now, every country, every radio station, in the name of Jesus. They said, be a chatterbox for Jesus. And Father, I want to be a chatterbox for you, Lord. I want to be a prayer person for you, Lord, to touch life this morning. Sometimes I get overwhelmed, Lord Jesus Christ, because you're in my life so much. I hate argument. I hate people who, you know, cursing and all those situations. But Lord, I want to touch someone this morning. And let the Lord have his way in Jesus' name. Amen. Amen. Another thing, Brother Charles,
1: yes,
0: something
1: sir.
0: Nearly happened yesterday.
1: Mm.
0: And it wasn't good, but the Lord preserved it. I was driving and called up because I dropped Lee to Brixton.
1: Okay.
0: Coming back, a guy caught the motor bicycle across me. No light.
1: And he cut across. The car?
0: Yeah, I think it was a car. He cut across the car. But Brother Charles, when I see him, I press on the brake, Brother Charles.
1: Mm.
0: And but the Lord says, swing the car that way.

0: And the car came in control and didn't touch him.
1: Praise God.
0: And I want to thank God this morning.
1: Praise God.
0: It was God. Mm. You know, you go through tests and yes. situation.
1: Yes, yes.
0: Because of the life I'm living. Mm. So I want to give God glory this morning to be cheering up and lifting up someone this morning.
1: Praise God.
0: Because a lot of people say they miss me. Where am I? All that. Because I'm cheering them up. Mm. I want to just cheer up everyone this morning.
1: Yes.
0: In Jesus' name, amen.
1: Amen, amen. You have a blessed day, Brother Terrick, and we'll speak again.
0: Yes, my brother.
1: After, yeah? Take care.
0: And all the music continue playing. Because Thursday is my birthday, personally, the 20th.
1: Okay. Wonderful. Yeah. God bless you. Have a great day.
0: Yeah, bless you.
1: Take care. Bye for now.
0: Bye.
1: Phone lines are now officially open. Let me squeeze one more in and then we'll change things up. All right, let's do this. God bless Brother Terrick. La, la, la, la, la. And all those that celebrated his birthday yesterday.

0: apologies, Junior. I've got a phone caller lined up on the phone. Good morning, Reverend Jackie, Lattie, Sharon, good morning to you. God bless you. Kimmy Kim, big up yourself, Kim. Good morning. Good morning, Mills, bless you. Karen, good morning to you. God bless you. Hi, good morning.
1: Good morning, Brother Charles.
0: Sister Sylvia, good morning to you. How are you?
1: Not too bad. I feel a bit, well, my voice feels a bit croaky this morning. I feel like I've swallowed some razor blades.
0: Oh, wow.
1: My throat is that dry, coughing again all night.
0: Oh,
1: I think
0: no.
1: I've still got what I had before. I think it's still there, but it's not as bad. But I just want to ask you a quick question.
0: Yes, sis.
1: Do we still just have 5 minutes on the call?
0: It depends if it's your birthday or not. Is it your birthday?
1: No.
0: So you've got 5 minutes.
1: You'd,
0: yeah, 5 minutes.
1: If it's my birthday, you'd know about it.
0: You've got the whole 5 minutes, actually.
1: Okay. So I'll remember that when my birthday.
0: Yeah,
1: because I want 10 minutes for
0: absolutely,
1: my birthday.
0: Absolutely. You could go ahead.
1: So, yeah, just give me God thanks for another day. I wasn't going to call in this morning, but I just wanted to call in regarding Pastor Sonia.
0: Yes.
1: So, congratulations. I should imagine it wasn't an easy road to travel on for her to get to where she is, but just want to give her all the flowers that she deserves.
0: Amen.
1: And I should imagine going forward, the road is going to be rocky, but if anybody can do this, I don't know Sister Pastor Sonia personally, only know her through the chat and through us on this chat show, but from what I gather, I know she'll do very, very well.
0: Amen.
1: And as I said, I just want to congratulate her, give her all the flowers she deserves, because people seem to remember people when people pass away, but I think you have to congratulate people when they're alive.
0: Absolutely.
1: You know?
0: Absolutely.
1: So I want to give her all the blessings, all the loving, and it was nice as well for, you know, the Chat family who was able to make it and support her.
0: Absolutely.
1: I know they said you was there, Channy P, Sister Jackie, and a few others.
0: Sister but Hazel.
1: I think it's nice to, I think it's just nice to get that support. And I just wish her all the best going forward. I know it's not going to be an easy ride, but I know she's a strong person, and she's got God on her side, so
0: Amen.
1: I know she will do very, very well going
0: Amen.
1: Forward. But
0: Amen.
1: Just want to give her all the love and all the blessing, and obviously the same to all the Chat family, no matter
0: Absolutely.
1: What they're going through, and keeping everybody in prayers, who, you know, Louise and everybody else, you know, Marge, the loss of their family members, but really, it's not easy for a lot of people, and we know we're born to die, but you just miss the ones who've gone ahead of us, even though we always say they've gone to a better place, but still doesn't stop you from missing them.
0: That's right.
1: But, so you're a bit tired today, Brother Charles.
0: A bit tired. You know what, I've been taking some hay fever tablets. It really is coming like a chat show now, Armour, Sylvia. I've been taking some hay fever tablets, and it's just making me drowsy.
1: Yeah,
0: I'm gonna have to
1: so
0: stop
1: badly.
0: Taking them. I think.
1: Yeah,
0: it's making
1: my sister's
0: me too
1: got
0: tired.
1: It so badly.
0: Yeah. They absolutely do work, but it's just making me.
1: She's talking, but she sometimes can hardly breathe. It's awful, and she never got hay fever till in her late 50s.
0: Wow.
1: You always think that people get hay fever earlier on in life, but she's really suffering, but she's taking everything she can and doing the best she can. But anyway, Brother Charles, I'm not going to stay too long on the phone.
0: No, this will turn into a chat show, as you...
1: Well, it is, but you kept me waiting for 4 minutes, so I've still got some minutes to go, really. I'm going to be
0: Sylvia.
1: A good girl, Brother Charles.
0: Please do, please do. All right.
1: God
0: bless you. Have a great day, sis. All right,
1: Look
0: take care.
1: Look after yourself.
0: Will
1: God
0: do. Thank
1: bye.
0: You. You too
1: bye.
0: As well. Watch the razor blades. Bye for now. Take care.
1: Bye-bye.
0: Sister Sylvia, man. Love her. God bless each and every one of you. The phone lines, as you heard, are open. It's an interactive show. We're one big happy family here. Number to call in on him is 07534610422. We're going to change things up. The first hour of the show, we normally keep it one genre. Second and the third hour of the show, we give you all the genres of gospel, so keep it where you got it. Let's go to the phone lines again. Hi, good morning.
2: Good morning,
0: Pastor.
1: First and foremost, I give God thanks.
0: Amen.
1: I am not the one that's always lost for words. I'm a talker, but it's been a real humbling moment. I want to thank my sisters. They came out. So Jackie literally held my hand. There was a moment there, man, I'm telling you, if somebody had given me showed me the exit, I would have used it. But I thank God. Thank you for your support. Thank everybody for their words of encouragement. It's needed, because I'm not as tough as I look. But I know with God, all things are possible. I'm just completely, totally lost for words. I will endeavor to do my uttermost best by the grace of God. I don't take this journey lightly. I've seen too many things along the way to not take it seriously, and I thank God for the apostle. She even get home last night. She didn't get home till after midnight, and she literally called when she got home. Mm. And I just want to thank God, you know, because I don't even know if I have words. Friday night, I heard this song, and somebody sang it in the service on Saturday.
0: Mm.
1: I am not my own.
0: Hmm.
1: I belong to Jesus.
0: Yeah.
1: And that's all I know. Since Friday night, that's the song I heard. It's not a song I know. It's one of those old-time ones that them sing.
0: Hmm.
1: And I don't know many of those choruses. But I heard it so strongly in my spirit. And I know that I'm not my own. I belong to the Lord. And whatever the Lord would have me do,
0: yes,
1: I'll endeavor to do my uttermost best.
0: Mm.
1: But I want to say thank you to everybody who has shared words of encouragement. And I've been there and will be there. It's not the end. It just starts. God help me.
0: That's right.
1: May God help me. I just want to say thank you. I appreciate each and every single one of you absolutely to the max. And and birthday blessings to one brother, Derek.
0: Mm.
1: This is the 1 year that I said I would attend his birthday. It never happened. Because when he said that he was doing the birthday at the park, I said, he's always inviting me and I don't go.
0: Mm.
1: You know what? I need to come out here. But the reason why is because I know it's a rainy season and me and the rain, we are no friend. And the 1 year I said, you know what? I'm going to show up this time. And now I said, no, I'm just going to show up. And the apostle rang me and told me, Daddy, listen, this is going to fall. Oh, God, it's falling on the same day, man. But God, we thank God, and God bless him for what he does and all that he does.
0: Absolutely.
1: You know, it takes a special type of person to be celebrating their birthday but put that on a back burner to a degree to go and still bring the gospel of Jesus Christ to the people. You know, it takes a special kind of person, and that's why we often, if we stand on the word of God, it tells us that we are set apart. We are different. We're not like everybody else. We should be that set apart type of people, you know, a holy nation, doing the things of God. And I pray God give me the strength, because my tolerance levels are, there's no tolerance. I can't tolerate foolishness.
0: God will work it out. He'll work things out for you.
1: Patient man, right, donkey. I'm that one that I don't give you free strikes. There's one strike I owe to me. I'm butter. So I'm asking God to really help me to have that tolerance, a different level of tolerance, you know, to be able to do what he has called me to do. But, you know, once again, thank you all. And yes, I'm going to take time walk.
0: It was awesome seeing your family as well, children yesterday.
2: Oh,
0: God bless them.
1: Brother Charles, I tell you, I didn't think my youngest would have made it because he gets overstimulated in those kind of environments. And the fact that he made the effort and came out, he did have to leave the room a couple of times, but, you know, really appreciate them, and I thank God
0: for
1: them.
0: Praise God for their lives.
1: And hope and pray that they will just turn, come back to the Lord. Because my older two are backsliders, and they don't like the word backslider, but there's no way I can continue this journey and watch them just not getting to where they need to be with God. There's still them read them Bible and pray them believe and them have them faith, but it's not enough. It's not enough. As Apostle said, what does it matter if you say you know God, you pray, you read your Bible, you sacrifice, we are sacrificed, and them who not do nothing get in and we left out the door, it not go so. It don't go so. So, you know, I'm just continue to pray for them and trust that they will one day, you know, continue to make me proud on that side that they give their lives back to the Lord. So anyway, let me
0: praise God for
1: more of your time.
0: God bless you.
1: God bless you.
0: And it's good.
1: We'll catch up soon. I'm looking forward to the all white.
0: Praise the Lord.
1: All white on the night.
0: Praise the Lord. Praise the Lord.
1: Blessings.
0: You have a great day, and I will keep you in our praises. God bless you.
1: Yeah, man.
0: Bye
1: God for bless now. You. Bye bye.
0: Bye bye. Okay, let me reset the clock. I think the clock needs resetting. Phone lines are open. 07534610422. Just remember, this ain't your regular radio program. This is the Gospel Jam Show, where we share the gospel, encourage, inspire, and convict. All right?

0: Hi, good morning.
1: Good morning, Brother Charles. You okay?
0: Louise, I'm well. How are you?
1: Do you know what? I am blessed and highly favoured, and I thank God that
0: praise
1: I am
0: Lord.
1: His child.
0: Praise the Lord.
1: Oh, I just wanted to say good morning this morning. And yes, I just wanted to, first of all, as well, yeah, give God thanks and all the glory, honour and praise that he has sent leaders ahead of us in the field to guide us, you know. I could have been so lost, so very lost. I know Jesus saved and rescued me.
0: Hallelujah.
1: So that is something I'm just going to praise the Lord for.
0: Amen.
1: You know, and I just want to encourage Pastor Sonia, because I thank you, Brother Charles, when you introduced me to her. She could have said, I don't want to talk to this person. She's got problems. Do you know what I mean? But God bless her. God put her in my life for a good reason, and I thank her. Just wanted to make that public. I thank her for Amen. Guiding and keeping me during some very low times. But this morning, I just want to give God thanks for reminding me that I am not alone, and no matter what lies the enemy tries to put my way, I am not an orphan. I am a child
0: Amen.
1: Of God.
0: Amen.
1: You know, I was his first, and I'm still his, and I'm praying that God will keep me to still be there. And the same prayer goes out to family members who knew God personally and have walked away from the faith. Pray that God will bring them back.
0: Yeah.
1: I pray that they don't just, you know, go to church to in memory of my mum, but they go because they want that personal relationship with God, and that God will touch them, you know. So I want to be able to trust God fully through this season Amen. That I know I have to go through. So it's just to say thank you for this community of God-fearing, God-loving believers. Honestly, the strength that God has given me through just being connected, just asking people to stay connected, because Amen. There is strength where God's people are. You'll find a strength like no other, and you know God's in the midst. So just thanking you all,
0: God and bless you
1: listening, and yeah, and my condolences to anybody else out there who's going through this season too. But also celebrate the birthdays too. Don't sit there thinking that life is all woes. God gives life, he takes it away.
0: That's right.
1: Do you know what I mean? So, I'm looking forward to celebrating my Auntie Martin's 101st birthday
0: Praise
1: when
0: the
1: it
0: Lord.
1: Comes.
0: Praise the
1: you
0: Lord.
1: You know, I know she's 101 already, but, you know, to celebrate that too is just awesome. So, speaking of my Auntie Martin
0: nice
1: this morning,
0: one.
1: She's probably even listening. I'm not sure what she does this time in the morning. But, yeah, it's just a big, massive thank you to God for everything that he has done for me, and for the journey that he's journeying with me through. It's just, you know, I'm just glad I've got him.
0: Amen.
1: So, thank you so much. And just at some point, I'm not sure if I've missed the golden oldie songs, but that the song, I Am Determined to Hold Out to the End.
0: Okay.
1: That is a song, Brother Charles, I'm just going to ask if you can play it and dedicate it to everybody who might be going through a season where they feel like, you know, You got to declare something, because I am determined to hold out to the end.
0: Amen.
1: Because Jesus is with me.
0: On him we
1: Only
0: can
1: on him can I depend.
0: Amen.
1: All right. So
0: God bless you. Thank you.
1: All right.
0: You have a great day, sis. God bless. Bye for now. Ask Louise, please keep her in your prayers. She lost her mum a couple of weeks ago, and we just send condolences to her and her family, but know that she is well with the Lord on her side. He's going to wrap his arms around her and carry her through. Let's roll this tune again, man.

0: wonderful stuff. Definitely I'm going to change it up after the next one. Let's play this one, then we change things up again. Do you remember, top of the 9 o'clock hour, we give you the reading from the word for today, for those that need a word of encouragement. We give you that all courtesy of UCB. Let's do it, man.
1: Everywhere I go, I love to pray.
0: It's nice and easy this morning, no rush.

0: Shekinah Baraka. This is DJ Christology. Praising mood.
1: Praising mood.
0: Lovely.
1: I'm in a praising mood.
0: You know what? I said this was going to be the last one, but I need to squeeze in one more, man. As we're on the praising tip, let me play one from my co-host on the Chatbout Talk Show. One from Pastor Owen Uriah this morning, man. Let's do this. As we're on the praising tip, one from Pastor Owen Uriah. Catch him on Tuesday evening with myself and Minister Joshua Kessler on the Chatbout Talk Show. Real blessed man. Listen.

You'll definitely be able to worship with him and the rest of the saints over at Small Heath Baptist Church. Where are we? Phone lines are open. You want to give me a call in the studio, you can do so. Number to do so on is 07 534 610 422 is the number that will get you through to me here in the studio. We're going to change things up, but before that, I need to tell you about the sponsors of the show. Can we say good morning going out to Jasmine Gordon, awesome woman of God over there in Tampa, Florida. She has got several books that she's wrote, and they're available on Amazon. She's got a number one bestseller, which is 10 Benefits of Forgiveness. So many other titles she's wrote as well. But check her out, man, on Amazon. If you need any of her books to inspire you, to encourage you, definitely get them. Some great titles, some great inspiration. She joins us on Chatbout every now and then, and has some wonderful encouragement to share. So God bless you, Sister Jasmine. If you want to connect with her, she's on Instagram and Facebook as well. Connect with Jasmine Nicole Gordon on social media if you want to connect with her. If you're trying to get her books and you're having issues, contact me. I'll contact her, or I'll put you in contact with her, or I'll let you know how to get the books. But they're available on Amazon. If you put Jasmine Gordon in, you will find her on Amazon. All right, some great inspiration and encouragement in her books. All right, haven't told you about the All White Summer Gospel Party as yet this morning, so we're going to tell you about that. Men of God Promotions proudly presents the All White Summer Gospel Party. I tell you what, big up those that have already got their tickets. It looks like it's going to sell out the way people are buying up tickets, man. I tell you, it's going to be nice. All taking place on Friday, 31st of July. The doors open 8 p.m. and we party right the way through till 2 a.m. in the morning. It's on board a boat that doesn't move. The boat stays stationary, and it's a really nice venue. It's going to be nearly 400 of us in the building. It's going to be nice. All right. It's on board the Teresa Joanne, Woolwich Manor Way, Albert Island, London, E16 2QA. All right. DJs, our guest DJ will be DJ Proclaimer. Needs no introduction. Well renowned, and he's coming down to shell down the place with his awesome gospel style of playing gospel. All right, myself, Brother Charles, and Kingdom Ambassador will be your hosts there as well. And we're definitely going to have a wonderful time in the Lord, as we do each and every year, man. Last year, we had an awesome time over in Park Royal. Over 500 of us partying, praising, worshipping Jesus. And we're going to do the same on Friday, the 31st of July. Some people forget the date. Just remember, it's the last Friday in July. Don't leave it till around that time to get your tickets, because you will be disappointed. All right? And we don't want anybody missing out. So get your tickets nice and early from myself, Brother Charles, or Kingdom Ambassador Junior Fagan. £20, limited £20 tickets. Then it's £25 on the door. So get your tickets as soon as possible. 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You're all good. All right, number to call to get your tickets is 07-534-610-422 or 07-444-381-599. Just contact myself if you want tickets, or Junior Fagan, you won't go wrong. But yeah, big up all those that have already got their tickets, man. It's looking good. The All White Summer Gospel Party, Friday, 31st of
July. Brother Charles, let's play some songs. 9 o'clock, we'll go to the reading from the web for today, and then we'll roll right the way up until 10 a.m. Let's do this.

0: Hi, right, good morning.
1: Good morning. Good morning.
0: Brother Keith.
1: Good morning.
0: Blessing, sir. How are you?
1: How are you, my brother?
0: I'm good, man. How are you?
1: I am blessed. Awesome. And I'm highly favoured.
0: Awesome. Awesome.
1: And I'm telling you, the Lord is good.
0: All
1: that's
0: the time.
1: All I can say.
0: All the time.
1: The Lord is good. And I was listening to the show earlier, and I'm still listening.
0: Mm.
1: And I heard when Sister Sonia came on,
0: mm,
1: and some other people, and first for the ladies and that are mourning the death. My mum died, what now?
0: Yeah.
1: 20-odd years. And do you know what? You will have the strength. The Bible tells us that in the weak he will make us strong.
0: Amen.
1: And take it literally. It's, his word never lies. And it never alters. It never changed to what he said it could be today. In 10 years down the road, it will still be the same. So for your encouragement, just be strong in the Lord. And know that the Lord has made a way.
0: Amen.
1: And there's no suffering, no pain. Because the worst thing to do is to see when people are in pain.
0: Mm.
1: And you can't do nothing. But I remember one time I asked the Lord, and I said to him, why do these good people go? And he said to me, because what it is when you pray, I come and I answer. Hallelujah. And I said, but why do they go like that? And he goes, because we don't see what's ahead.
0: Mm.
1: But he does, because he is the ultimate God. He knows all things before
0: Amen.
1: It even happened. He knew before we were informed in our mother's womb, who will we be? Hallelujah.
0: Amen.
1: But the devil is the one that stops us from getting to that place that we're supposed to be. So be encouraged.
0: Amen.
1: And always remember them, yes. But one thing I was taught is that we don't worship the dead, but we honour the dead.
0: Mm-hmm.
1: And we honour whatever they taught. And well, you know my family, and how can a woman have 12 kids and not one of us get locked up by police? That's a woman. Trust me. Not one of us got locked up by no police because she made sure she gave us the right instructions. And that's what the Lord does. He gives us the right instruction. He's the one that lays down the foundation of the earth. And if you don't know God, I don't get it. What are you waiting for?
0: Mm.
1: Hmm? What are you waiting for? Right? I mean, Brother Charles tells you, everyone comes on and they encourage you, not because they just want to try and lead you to some stray path where you're going to be lost.
0: Mm.
1: We're here to encourage you, to lead you to where,
0: absolutely,
1: you know, you think that when you're in this world, you've got all the gold and silver that you've got, and you've got everything under your command. You've got nothing. Right? You are doing the justice of the one that hates the Christ. Right? And he gives you all these things, just like when he said to Christ, if you come up to this pinnacle, to the highest place and jump off, and you know the hinges will catch you, he's test Christ because he knows the word. He knows what God put in you. That's why you are all under a test. So why are you sitting on the fence like, oh, I wait till something bad happen, then like I say, oh, Jesus help me. It don't work like that. Come on, saints. It don't work like that. Right? I was blessed because maybe the things that I did before, why God found me. Does that make sense, Brother Charles?
0: Yeah,
1: I don't know what
0: absolutely
1: it is.
0: Absolutely.
1: Right? But I shouldn't be here today. Yeah? But whatever I must have done or whatever somebody prayed, I know somebody prayed because prayer is the key.
0: Amen.
1: But there must be something that, or something that he saw in me. Come on, bro. That I didn't see in myself.
0: My God.
1: But he knew that I would get to that place of common sense where everything will start to click in. You know, when everything starts to click in, you start to realize that, whoa, what am I really doing? You know what I mean? Where am I really going to? Do I really have control of this situation? Let me tell you something. When God is in the vessel, we can truly smile at the storm because he orchestrates. And that's the reason why I called today. It was just to say that, do you know what? I've got to stop doubting God, bro. I've got to stop trying to fix his business. As he not say, he goes, bring it onto him. Or lay down all you heavily laid burden. And he says in his word, I will give you rest. He never says that, Keith, you're going to give yourself rest. He says, I will give you rest.
0: Amen.
1: And here's the beautiful bit about it. He says, with the peace that suppresses all
0: understanding. Amen.
1: Meaning, just sit back and wait on the Lord.
0: Amen.
1: I'm not saying that you mustn't get up, because he also talks about the ones that were blessed when they did nothing with what they were blessed with. Come on, bro. Come on. Today, I don't want to be teaching, but look what happened. The ones that went and gave and did something with what he gave them, he was pleased. Right? And the one that just buried it and said, oh, when he come, and I could give him the same portion that he gave me, that he left me with. Come on. And who got the blessing? The one that did the right thing. So what God is saying is that he's there, he's in the midst, but we have to get up and we have to do. Yeah, he ain't going to come and say, Brother Charles, here's the radio station, it's going to just happen, wait for me. No, you have to get up, find the people who's going to make it happen, find the equipment to make it going to happen.
0: That's right.
1: Then you will see the beauty of how the Lord will come in. Because when the doors try to close, tell me if I'm wrong, Brother Charles, I'm
0: absolutely
1: not just preaching for the sake
0: no,
1: of preaching.
0: No, definitely.
1: But when the doors are closed, who comes along and opens those doors? Is it not God?
0: That's right.
1: He comes and opens the doors. Some people look and say, but hold on, I don't know who you from. Where are you from? What are you offering? And they want to close those doors. God says, no. Wait upon the Lord to renew your strength.
0: Amen.
1: So you can mount up like an eagle that saw. Let me tell you something. Every eagle that you see in the sky, when you're seeing with six or seven eagles, he's always by himself, bro. Right? So God knows what you're going to become, Brother Charles.
0: Amen.
1: God knows
0: Amen.
1: That you're going to be doing what you're doing. Even though you might have had doubt in the beginning. Right? God knows what you are going to be. And thank God that you woke up, bro.
0: Amen.
1: Because you would never have got to know me. You would never have got to know Sister Sonia.
0: Absolutely.
1: Right? And Apostle. Right? You would never get to know them. And you know what? You're changing lives.
0: Amen.
1: And the funny thing is, we don't see the beauty of what God is doing. But you know what? Don't worry about it. Just keep on being you, bro.
0: That's right.
1: Just keep on being the man they call
0: likewise,
1: Brother Charles.
0: Likewise.
1: Yeah? The spiritual man that is entertaining with spiritual gospel. Hallelujah. And that's what we've got to do. We just got to entertain him with spiritual gospel. Hallelujah. And that's what we've got to do. We just got to walk according

0: Jesus, I go through.
1: Jesus.
0: Right? He carries me through. Mm. So when I'm weak, he sees my weakness and he makes me strong.
1: Amen.
0: So, do you know what I've got? I've got the Holy Ghost in me. Hallelujah.
1: You got everything.
0: I've got the blessing of God when you take that step. So you don't sit on the fence like an idiot, right? And say, let me call up to God and I'm sick. Yeah, fool. Right? If you'd have called from God from before, who knows, you will maybe not be sick. But hear what? Sometimes in our affliction, the Bible tells us, tell me if I'm lying, Brother Charles, because I'm not just calling to speak, I'm calling to tell the truth, because it sets me free. Right? And I'm setting myself free. And in the course of setting myself free, I will set other people free.
1: Amen.
0: So, you know what? You can hate me, you can dislike me, you can say, oh, what are you talking about? But hey, well, I know what I'm talking about.
1: That's right.
0: Why don't you go and taste the sea?
1: Amen.
0: How sweet it is to know how the Lord is.
1: Yep.
0: Right? My whole family are into God. They look at me weird. But do you know what? I know God is using
1: Amen.
0: Me
1: Amen.
0: As a vessel to change their mind thinking and to change their way so they can adapt to what He laid down as the foundation of this earth. Right, you think the government are just running for the sake of government, and they're doing, don't you look on how they run their laws and their principle, if it's not off the gospel. Hello? Come on, saints, wake up. Right, everything that you've seen on this earth was not created by man. It was created by our God, the higher force, the higher being. But you've got to remember, if there's something good, come on, Brother Charles, there must be something bad. So, let's be sensible. Like, if you are sleeping, then I pray today that you guys are awake.
1: Wake up.
0: You need to open your eyes. Right? Because I'm telling you, I never knew how much God could do into my life until He found me. They wrote me off, Brother Charles. Right? They wanted to send me to the scrapyard, you remember? They wanted to dismantle my pieces and sell it as organs or whatever they wanted to do. But
1: God
0: had a different plan.
1: Amen.
0: Yeah, He didn't want me to be somebody that they separate, like on the cross, when they wanted to separate His robe. No. He wanted me to be that person that He's called me to be, so that I can stand and tell people that I was once lost, but now I'm found.
1: Amen.
0: And God has lifted me from where I was. You know, the greatest gift that I learned about, and I'm going to come off, because you're probably saying, why am I talking so long? But it's the Spirit. When the Spirit comes, the Word says we have to entertain it. So wherever God is taking me, I'm making Him lead me so that I can follow to where He's leading me. And I'm going to tell you the last thing I'm going to come off, Brother Charles. I didn't appreciate a lot of things. But let me tell you, saints, when something is taken away from you, now, when my life, let's just talk it straight, because I make it sound pretty, sorry. When my life was about to be taken from me, hallelujah, where I had nowhere to turn to, nowhere to run to, because man was telling me, my name is Doctor, and I'm higher than Jesus. And hear what, you have to rely on me to give you the medicine to make you well and to make you fit. And God showed me that that was not true. Hallelujah. And you know what? When my life was about to be taken away from me, Brother Charles, I didn't see what I had. When it was about to be taken from me, you know what they say? They say you reverse back in the hands of time and you go back and you see what you had and what you're about to miss. Listen to the words. What you're about to miss, you know. Right? I didn't have no grandchildren at that time. Right? I didn't have a life as such as a life. And I looked and I thought, I'm going to lose all of this. Wow. But the doctor said to me, the only way you're going to get out of this this situation is if you get that $1 million ticket. And I thought, where am I going to get that from? How many people do I know that's won the lottery? None. Sorry, I'm going to be honest, none. But I must get that $1 million ticket. And you know what? My God, Jesus, the Son of the Living God,
1: praise
0: hallelujah,
1: God. Hallelujah,
0: gave me that ticket. Now, hear what? Since I've had that ticket, Brother Charles, I'm not just going to spend it on wealth as value. I've spent it on me seeing what I had and enjoying what I

0: now. I've got 3 grandchildren.
1: Praise the Lord.
0: My daughter got married.
1: Praise the Lord.
0: My daughter, my son-in-law follows Christ. Hallelujah. My youngest baby. Which is a big man. You know, like when we call him baby. He talks and he walks with the gospel of Christ.
1: Amen. Amen.
0: Hallelujah.
1: Amen.
0: I've got 4 kids. Right? I've got 2 more to go. And do you know what I'm doing? I'm letting God deal with it. Because they would look at me and say, oh, his dad, what does he know? He's old. But here what? I know a man who can. Hallelujah. And he's powerful. Right? Because I tell you what, he convinced me. So all I've got to do is give it to him and leave it at the foot of the cross.
1: He'll do the rest.
0: And he will do the rest.
1: Amen.
0: So all I have to say to you guys is appreciate every life ounce that you have. Because when it's about to be taken away with you, as I said, repentance is not in the grave. So here what? While the person is still alive, a lady said that earlier today, give them flowers while they still are alive. Because when a person is dead, you're not going to see them come up the grave and say, oh, thank you, brother Charles. Or thank you, Keith, for what you're giving me. Because if they do that, I'm going, I'm running. Because that's not a you, that's a devil. You understand? So all I can say is appreciate the things that you have.
1: That's right.
0: Because some haven't got it. And here the funny thing is, some haven't made it this far. But we have. So what are you worried about? What are you sitting on the fence for? Give God the praise for something. Come on. We've made it this far. You can hear my voice on the station. You can hear Brother Charles play music and talk about the Gospel White event. Because he's made it this far. Come on.
1: Praise the Lord.
0: Sorry, bro.
1: Man, you got reason, you got reason. So I'm big up God. You got reason to big up God this morning, man.
0: Come on, bro. I'm so sorry. I hope.
1: No need to apologize, man. You're declaring the goodness of God, and that's what we do here, man.
0: Come on, bro.
1: Praise the Lord for your life.
0: That somebody has taken what I've said. And you know what? The easiest thing to do is to listen. Yeah? But you know the hardest thing to do is to take action.
1: Hallelujah.
0: Yeah? So, me, I've taken the action. Brother Charles, he's taking the action. Sister Zona, he's taking the action. Brother Derek, he's taking the action. Right? Because why? What can we do by sitting down and saying, I'm going to do it tomorrow. The word says tomorrow's not promised to nobody.
1: That's right.
0: So, why am I going to wait for tomorrow? It says, do what you can do today, hallelujah, to make tomorrow a better day. Hallelujah. So, that's my few words I've got to say. And once again, I thank the Holy Spirit,
1: amen,
0: the Trinity, for my life, that I can boldly speak about the gospel and the peace and that suppressed understanding that no man, no woman, no beast can take away from me, because I've been blessed with it.
1: Amen.
0: Come on. I've been blessed. So, thank you for allowing me
1: to come out
0: and share.
1: Bless you,
0: yeah, brother. It's really appreciated.
1: Always good hearing
0: from
1: you.
0: Keep up the good work. And,
1: likewise, likewise.
0: You know, people will always say, but the problem is, do they do? That's what you're going to ask. Right? Everybody can say whatever they're going to say, but do they do, Brother Chuck? And you know what? I'm going to say one thing. Congratulations. Some tribulation. That you just took it by the horn. And you did what you did. Keep up the work, Lord.
1: Likewise.
0: Yeah? Keep it up. The Lord will continuously bless you.
1: Likewise.
0: Continuously bless you. Yeah? You're in your co-pilot. Yeah, big up to you, co-pilot.
1: Absolutely. absolutely.
0: Brother Charles, I can't forget you, but
1: likewise,
0: keep up the good work, yeah?
1: God bless you and the family, and big up all the ambulance drivers as well, man. God bless them all.
0: Amen.
1: All right.
0: Amen.
1: Take care, bro.
0: For real.
1: We speak
0: soon. Because we work hard. Anyway,
1: absolutely,
0: do your thing.
1: All right,
0: take care. Bless up, bro. Yeah?
1: Big up. Big up, Brother Keith, man. Always got a word of encouragement for us all. And for what he's been through, he's a living, walking testimony that God is real.
2: Now give the Lord a shout. A shout, hallelujah.

0: Oh, yeah.
1: Brother Keith wants a rewind, so we have to give him one now. Always comes with a word of encouragement and fire. Bless up, Brother Keith. God bless your family.

0: Hi, good morning.
1: Good morning, Brother Charles.
0: Apashinka. How are you, Apashinka?
1: Hey, bro. How are you?
0: You started off laughing. Someone tickling your toes or something?
1: No. It's the joy of the Lord.
0: Praise the Lord. You got reason to laugh then. You got reason to smile.
1: There's probably plenty of reasons to laugh, but you know I'm not going to say much until we see certain things. So I'm not going to say anything.
0: Amen.
1: You're here for me.
0: The joy of the Lord is our strength, friend.
1: As a reminder, as I mentioned last week, this Friday we're starting our Pentecost celebration. Pentecost in the community. We'll be at St. Michael's Church, St. Michael's Avenue, Wembley, HA06SL, at 7:30 this Friday, and starting at St. Michael's Church. It's going to be a really wonderful thing. The Bernardines, the church, and the Brent are coming together to celebrate and worship. And thank God for the time of Pentecost weekend. It's going to be a wonderful time.
0: Amen.
1: And so we're going to have a wonderful gathering. And then on Saturday, we'll be at Wembley High Road. We'll be meeting at St. John the Baptist City Corporate Avenue at 10:30 a.m. And we're going to be outreaching and doing a street events on Wembley High Road this Saturday. And on Sunday, there'll be streams from all different churches on Pentecost. So, you know, New Testament, Archer, all on BrentFamilyFestival.com. 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You know what I mean?
0: When's the football, bro? When you getting the shorts on?
1: No, are you sure you want to talk about football?
0: No, bro? No. I don't want to talk about football. I want to know when you're getting your shorts on. I want to see if you cream your knees or not.
1: I
0: want to see if you cream your knees or not, bro.
1: The Brent Family Festival. That's when you see my shorts on. 17th and the 18th of July. You will see me with my shorts on the 17th and 18th of July.
0: It's a date, man. It's a date.
1: With Brother Charles.
0: It's a date.
1: With Brother Charles.
0: I'm coming to see you.
1: Well, Brother Charles will be shedding shorts as well. So both of us.
0: I'll bring me shorts, man.
1: The 18th of July, we'll be playing brass football together, me and Brother Charles.
0: All right.
1: Our long shorts. Like the 1920s. All right,
0: you got a busy one coming up, bro. I'm all the best with it, and may souls be blessed and souls be won in Jesus' name.
1: Definitely, man.
0: Keep up the good work, Brother Yinka. Pastor Yinka, God bless you, sir. God bless you.
1: Yes, bro.
0: All right, take care. Bye for now. People, let's go to the reading from the Word for today. Time is fast spent. Let's do this.

Okay, you know what time it is? Time for me to go to my daily paper, my daily reading, my daily word of encouragement. We head over to the reading from the word for today, or courtesy of UCB. Today's reading is simply entitled, The Way Up Is Down. Say that again, The Way Up Is Down. Humble yourselves, therefore, under God's mighty hand, that he may lift you up in due time. Today's reading centered around the book in the Bible, 1 Peter chapter 5, verse 6. The way up is down. Humble yourselves, therefore, under God's mighty hand, that he may lift you up in due time.

today's reading reads like this. God will not tolerate pride from anyone. If self-exalted ones refuse to humble themselves, they leave God no option, no other choice than to do it for them. One day pride got the better of Nebuchadnezzar, the king of Babylon. As he looked out across the city, he said, "Look at this great city of Babylon. By my own mighty power, I have built this beautiful city as my royal residence to display my majestic splendor." That was raw, unvarnished, arrogant pride. A year earlier, Daniel had told the king, through the interpretation of his dream, that he should change his ways, but he had ignored Daniel's warning. Now God said enough was enough and interrupted his proud moment. While these words were still in his mouth, a voice called down from heaven, "O King Nebuchadnezzar, this message is for you. You are no longer the ruler of this kingdom." During the next 7 years, Nebuchadnezzar lost his sanity and was reduced to the status of an animal in the forest. That's how low pride brought him. Someone once said, "A man wrapped up in himself makes a pretty small package." Only when Nebuchadnezzar humbled himself did God have mercy on him and give him back his sanity and his reign. That's when he declared God's sovereignty over all kings and kingdoms. "Now I, Nebuchadnezzar, praise and glorify and honor the King of Heaven. All his acts are just and true, and he is able to humble the proud." So be humble.

A man wrapped up in himself makes a pretty small package. Humble yourself. God will not tolerate pride from anyone. If self-exalted ones refuse to humble themselves, they leave God no other choice than to do it for them.

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Hope you love it. I love it. 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

0: 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Just Google it. Encourage yourself each and every day with a great word. Big up the UCB team, man. Love it. Okay, brother Charles. Let's keep things moving, man. Time is running. Right, we are in the last couple of minutes of the show. Time is running and passing, but we're going to squeeze in as much as we can. The sunshine is out, and hopefully it stays nice for today. Big up each and every one of you getting ready for church and got the radio on in the background. And God bless you. Have a wonderful day at church. Say a prayer for me as well. If you're chilling, working, resting, playing, whatever you're doing, keep God first and foremost in the center of it all, and all will be well. All right? Before we leave at 10 o'clock, we're going to give someone somewhere the opportunity to make it right with the Lord. We say the prayer of salvation, the prayer of repentance. Some call it the sinner's prayer. We're going to do that before we leave at 10 o'clock. All right? So if you want to make it right with the Lord, if you want to start a relationship with Jesus today, please take me up on my offer when we say the prayer. But before then, let's go to the phone lines. Hi, good morning.
1: Hi, good morning, Brother Charles.
0: Auntie Jean.
1: Auntie Jean.
0: Good morning to you. How are you?
1: Yeah, okay. I'm okay. I'm just listening. All morning, the time is gone. It's 9:25.
0: Time is running fast this morning.
1: Yes, yes, it is. I was just like a quiet day today, staying in today, so I was just listening to the program church before church.
0: Amen,
1: so
0: amen.
1: I just call in to say I'm still here, still alive, and God is good. So
0: amen.
1: Pleasant good morning to you and your family.
0: Likewise,
1: okay?
0: Likewise.
1: And I also like to shout out, it was nice to hear Brother Keith as well.
0: Yes.
1: And, I want to say hi to everyone on table six. You know who you are. And also, Sister Sylvia. She's never been. I don't know her personal, but we know each other through the Spirit, yeah?
0: Amen.
1: And also, I want to say hi to Valerie as well and her family.
0: Big up,
1: I'm praying for you guys.
0: Yeah,
1: okay,
0: definitely.
1: And Joshua, and Minister Joshua, and also Pastor Owen and yourself. I did call in on Tuesday, but the fact is that I was in a prayer meeting and they it's overrun, but I came on and it was like was about 22:10 and I thought I had a speaker was on.
0: Yes.
1: So I called just to say hi to you guys. I wasn't going to do the topic, was like I haven't seen spoken to you guys for a while on the chat bar.
0: We appreciate
1: you.
0: So
1: I was listening the week before.
0: Yeah.
1: And the marriage bear was so heavy I thought let me get on with it.
0: Oh, wonderful.
1: Oh gosh, I thought no, I'm just listening in, but I didn't call in. I did mention about it before, so I didn't want to go over it again.
0: Yep.
1: You know, your belief and stuff. So I just want to say, you know, bless God, we actually serve Him, and I thank everyone out there who are praying for me, who are calling. And here it's just filled with flowers. People come up,
0: amen,
1: to see the jibbies and stuff like that, and just want to say thank you, everyone. Even if I don't mention your name, you know who you are.
0: Absolutely.
1: Oh yes, congratulations to Brother Derek as well, his birthday as well. And so, and yourself, Brother Charles, thank you guys
0: God
1: for coming
0: you.
1: Up and showing
0: God
1: love.
0: You.
1: You see the body of Christ, this is where, you know, you see the love of God when they show that kind of love one towards another. So
0: amen.
1: Be blessed, and I thank you guys, really appreciate it.
0: Absolutely.
1: So I went and looked at somewhere nearer here, but I went keen on that.
0: The what, sorry, sis?
1: Yeah, and another place until they're ready.
0: Okay, okay, in Bletchley, yeah?
1: Yeah.
0: Got you.
1: All that. It's
0: right.
1: A bit to this one. But this one is to us, and two guys came up yesterday from church as well, and
0: nice.
1: They was with me. I took them to see it, and when we went to see him, and the one that he's at, even though it's a sister to the one here in Bletchley, is not the same.
0: Right.
1: And I think he'll be better off
0: where
1: he is
0: at. Yeah,
1: so,
0: yeah, it's quite nice where
1: but he wanted to move closer to here.
0: Okay.
1: But, yeah, we're trying to encourage him to say it's best to stay there, so
0: yeah.
1: We'll see what happens anyway.
0: Absolutely.
1: But just continue to pray for us, and I do the same. And I also hope to see you guys at the in July.
0: That would be nice.
1: Yeah, it would be nice. Okay, so I'm getting myself and ready to be closer that I can make it.
0: Wonderful,
1: yes?
0: Wonderful.
1: So thank you very much.
0: God bless you as always. Yes, appreciate your support.
1: And your family.
0: All right.
1: Bless you, sir.
0: God bless.
1: Okay, bye bye.
0: You take care. Bye for now.
1: Bye.
0: Bye bye. Okay, can I just mention this? Brother Keith wants me to let everybody know the Cultural Health Expo 2026 with a focus on kidneys. 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Okay, time is running. Let's do this.

DJ Proclaim, my brother Charles, Kingdom Ambassador. It's gonna be nice. Friday, 31st of July, last Friday in July. Join us on board the boat, Teresa Joanne, overlooking Canary Wharf. Telling you.

Don't think I'm going to get your song on this week, Christine. See what I can do for you, Louise. Not sure if we can squeeze that one this week. I'll see.

tell you what, I'm going to get caught out, and I don't want to get caught out. Let's say the sinner's prayer, the prayer of salvation, the prayer of repentance. If somebody's listening and they haven't given their life to the Lord, this is your opportunity to make it right with the Lord by saying this simple prayer with a sincere heart. Do it this morning, man. We know not what the next 5 seconds, minutes, hours, days, weeks, months, or years has in store for any of us. So whilst you have breath in your body, make it right with the Lord today. The show is going to end at 10 o'clock, so I want to give you the opportunity. Please take me up on my offer. Let's say the prayer of salvation together, and I'm going to start a relationship with Jesus today. Say the prayer with me. Lord Jesus Christ, Lord, I'm sorry for the things I've done wrong in my life. Lord, I ask for your forgiveness. Thank you, Jesus, for dying on the cross for me to set me free from my sins. Please, Lord, come into my life and fill me with your Holy Spirit and be with me forevermore. Thank you, Lord Jesus. Amen, amen, and amen. If you have just said that prayer, congratulations. I welcome you into the body of Christ as my brother, as my sister. Your life will never, ever be the same again. Continue to trust, believe, and have faith in the Lord, and he will walk with you along life's journey. As a new believer, I urge you to find a Bible preaching church. I connect with a bishop, a pastor, a reverend, an elder, a minister, a brother or sister who can encourage you further in the faith. If you need me to make the connection for you, I can connect you with someone not far from you. Wherever you are worldwide, I know somebody I can connect you to and with who can encourage you further in the faith. So connect with me and I'll connect you with them. Number to get me on is 07534 610422, or head over to my website www.brothercharles.uk. if you didn't get any of that, just Google me and you will find me, DJ Brother Charles. All right, and all my contact details will be on my website. But God bless you. If you did say the prayer this morning, if you've been thinking about it and you didn't say it, well, say some words to that effect sooner rather than later, because as I said, later isn't promised to any of us. All right, so I'll make it right with the Lord whilst you can. I'm going to play one or two more, then I'm out the door for sure. Let's do this, man.

0: you want to love me.
1: Woohoo!
0: No, no, I mean, like, really.
1: Yeah, I love you.
0: Like, the way I want you to?
1: It's the Art World Soul Show. How you doing, people?

0: do you really wanna love? How you doing, people? Right, it's the Art Wall Show. 2 hours of great music coming your way today, as per usual.
1: Yeah. Go and hit that buy button, baby.
0: Yeah.

0: A massive future, October London. I love everything he does.
1: Yeah, baby, you deserve it.
0: October, I'll go to the TikTok shop with you anytime.

0: sweet sound of soul music going across Bournemouth town today, and of course across my hometown Melksham. Crew, how you doing, people?
1: It's my time.
0: I've been doing this for a long time. Ain't no stopping us.

Well, I was illing. I was illing. But I'm a lot better now. Oh, gosh. Don't know what I come down with. Oh. Bed bound for 2 days, but Artie's up, live and large, and direct again.

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G Bello, Bring the Family Back. 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

0: It's the Art Ball Show. 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
0: Oh, I see there's an amphitheatre reunion. 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Amphitheatre reunion. Clive King, calling you, calling you. My man Ross is in the house.

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Loving it, loving it, loving it. This is Warren Bailey's.

Hello. Hello and welcome once again to another edition of Too Good To Be Forgotten with me, Keith Sherland. And this week I've got 2 hours worth of Clubland tunes from the 1970s. And a right old mixture of funk, soul, disco, as usual. And there'll be tracks from artists I've been featuring over the last few weeks and months, together with some new items too. And some regular old favourite artists. But I'm going to start with a performer, a group that I haven't featured for, oh goodness me, must be years now actually, here on Too Good To Be Forgotten. And in fact, I'm going to start with a track I played 4 years ago. One of those that I thought was worthy of a second play. Because we're going to head down to Miami for the first year from their very first album, KC and the Sunshine Band, their Do It Good album. Back in 1974, put Miami on the map. Down in the studios of Henry Stowe. Together with artists like George and Gwen McRae and Betty Wright and various others, firmly established Miami as a recording centre of the United States of America. Here's one of those tracks that became a bit of a crossover hit in Europe for KC and the Sunshine Band to get us underway. Let's talk about

that album certainly got Casey and the Sunshine Band noted. The Sunshine Band were effectively the house band at TK Studios and provided the backing for their other artists like George McRae, Gwen McRae, and the studio produced so many other artists too. All great stuff for the Miami sound. I'll get a few more and resurrect a few of those KC tunes. Get them out of the cupboard and do them again, because we haven't done them for a long, long time. Well, here's a chap I first featured about 2 months ago, and I've played a couple of his tunes since. A noted Philadelphian songwriter. Who wrote so many songs for so many other artists, only found time to produce two albums himself. One in 1978 and one in 1979. And this track from the 79 album, PH Factor,

as frenetic as you like. Great driving track indeed, Phil Hurt. I got the power, I got the power, you see, to present all these tunes from the 70s and 80s each and every week here on State of the Art Radio with my thing called Too Good to Be Forgotten. Hey, hope everybody's had a good week and hope you've all been good boys and girls and been locking on to State of the Art Radio for all the fabulous shows that we have lined up for you day in, day out, every week of the year, every year you can think of. Well, talking of Philadelphia, here's a group who wrote their own songs, and I've featured a few of their earlier tracks. Here's a late one from 78 for the People's Choice.

for a tip top album in 1978 called Turn Me Loose. The People's Choice, putting some funk in their soul, changing my life. Now, here's a chap I haven't heard from for a little while. Yeah, instantly recognizable, isn't it? Here's a chap who sometimes put out albums under the name of just Bohannon, other times Hamilton Bohannon. A lot of success during the 1970s after he'd left Motown for a solo career. Great album in 1973 called Keep On Dancing, and here's his tribute to the Fat Man.

immediately recognisable. Hamilton Boat and Sound. Great track, actually, from the album. Keep on Dancing. Back in 73. Moving up a couple of years to the middle of the decade.

too full of innuendo that you probably recognised him from Brass Construction. I'd slip a Brass Construction tune in and play one for a long while. That's the band who first got together in 1968 under the name of Dynamic Soul. And then by the mid-70s, they had changed the name to Brass Construction, had a string of hits through the 70s and well into the 1982. Nice item from the middle of the decade. They're called Peking.

Well, did you remember that was Earth, Wind & Fire, of course, and I got you a tune out of 1975 from them called Celebrate. Now, of course, as you know, Earth, Wind & Fire supported and backed and wrote songs for and did stuff for Nietzsche Williams. So I thought there's a nice link. Here's one from her. Yeah, and you can hear Earth, Wind & Fire in the back there. 1977, here's Nietzsche.

1975, wasn't it? That's produced the tracks Free, that became an international hit. From the second album, also produced by Earth, Wind & Fire's Maurice White, with songs written by members of the group. There's one there from Al McKay. Track called Time, great material. Now, let me tell you, a couple of weeks ago on the last 70s edition, I played you a tune by the group Anacostia. Anacostia, of course, had originally started out as The Presidents and had a couple of hits as The Presidents. Then they became Trilogy. Then they changed their name again in 1973 to Anacostia. A couple of odd singles they released before their first album, major album in 1977. But here's one from 1974. A song you're going to recognise.

Brian Costa did a pretty faithful cover for that release in 74 of the old Marvin Gaye tune, Too Busy Thinking. It's pleasing to know that they kind of left that sweet soul-y sound behind them, and their 1977 and 78 albums produced some great material, which I'll play for you in future weeks. Right then. It's a very typical Van McCoy tune from Faith Open Church.

Oh, yeah. A time for celebration. Courtesy of Faith, Hope and Charity. That was, of course, produced and written for them by Van McCoy. So there's a good link into a Van McCoy tune.

from a mid-decade album for Van McCoy there. My favourite fantasy is playing the tunes each and every week for you here on State of the Art Radio, and you are very welcome to. Right, been featuring this group for the last week or two, or last few editions of Too Good to Be Forgotten in the 70s. Here's another one from the Tavares Brothers.

consummate performance by the brothers there, the Tavares. Track called What You Don't Know, written for by Dennis Lambert and Brian Potter, who produced the album in 1974. And of course, that would lead to bigger and better things as time moved on for them.

on the final album by the Supremes before they split and went their separate ways. There was You Keep Moving On. Reassociation with the Holland Dozier Holland songwriting team too. Great track.

played a few tunes from this lady when she was under the direction of Van McCoy in the early 70s. Washington-born Sharon Ridley went on to produce an album in 1978 without Van McCoy. Oh my goodness me, was it packed full of soul. And I'm going to play a few tracks from that album in over future weeks, but here's the first one. From the album Full Moon, here's

that, I'll tell you what, that 1978 album from Sharon Ridley was stunning. Totally overlooked by the mainstream, and he produced some brilliant tracks. I'll play a few more in future weeks. There you go, Washington Girl. Sharon Ridley with a track called Changing Soul at its best. And moving over to the West Coast. A few months ago, I started featuring a tune or two from this funky outfit called Segments of Time. And here's another one from their one and only album. Yeah, yeah.

that one album from 1972 produced so many superb soul and funk tunes. I don't know too much about the group Segments of Time, but that album says it all, and that's all it needs to say. Alright, time for a British contribution. Here's Ricotto.

Ricotto there, a British contribution on this edition of Too Good To Be Forgotten for the Broken Hearted. Oh, back to the early part of the decade for some Southern songs.

as I mentioned a couple of weeks ago, what an amazing voice that lady had, Shirley Brown. Born in Memphis, but raised up there in Illinois. She was discovered by veteran blues artist Albert King, who recommended her to Stax back down in Memphis. And what a career, a recording career that spanned very nearly four decades. Most recent album, I'll just check, actually, it was not that long ago, and great material she still produces. When was the last album? Let's have a quick look. Oh, gosh, yeah, 2009, so not that long ago. Brilliant. Another very talented vocalist indeed, a bit more Southern Soul. Here's Margie Joseph.

from Margie Joseph and a soulful plaintive plea with Punish Me. Now, here's a tune I played you 4 years ago, and I thought this was worthy of another play too. Just in case you didn't copy the first time around. Hey, from the middle of the decade. And a great album for the wonderful Detroit Spinners. Here's 1977's You're Throwing a Good Love Away.

from the spinners there. You're throwing a good love away. Don't you dare throw away State of the Art Radio. Stay with us, stay locked on for great shows every single day of the year. Ha ha. All right, let's add a little something jazzier to the proceedings on this edition of Too Good to Be Real. A nice early 70s Crusaders 2.

they made some fine albums as the Jazz Crusaders during the 1960s. In the early 70s, they shortened their name to just the Crusaders, of course. And the famous foursome went on to produce album after album after album after album after album. And that was from their second Crusaders album, called, not unsurprisingly, The Second Crusade. Ain't gonna change a thing. Now, if my good friend Steve White is listening, I know he's gonna love this tune. Staying down in the early 70s from 1972, here's Richard Evans.

love it. Don't you just love that? What a virtuoso that man was. Songwriter, producer, multi-instrumentalist. Hey, every genre you could think of, that man covered. And not that many albums in the 1970s. One in the early 70s, one in the later 70s. But wow, when he put it together, he did it. Richard Evans, Patootu, from 1972. Let's move up a bit. Start getting the tempo on the upside. Slap bang in the middle of the decade, a nice little disco outfit.

Well, nice and sweet. I'll tell you what, now some of you are going to remember a group called CJ and Company. Well, a couple of years before they became CJ and Co, they were CC and Co, and you just heard a tune from them. Just a one-off studio project, of course, they were called Daydreamer. Very pleasing. Here's a girl I haven't heard from for a long time, and what a tune. James Matume, Reggie Lucas production, and of course, a song written for her too by them.

excellent performer, great vocal range. Stephanie Mills, Brooklyn-born girl who enjoyed a very, very, well, still indeed enjoyed a long career in the music business. First album out in 1974 and still recording in 2021. A great song and a great sound that Reggie Lucas, James Mature put together there. And what a brilliant production, excellent, from 1979. What you gonna do with my loving? Wow. Just keep it. Well, a couple of weeks

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You had some fun with Enchantment. Now, a Canadian contribution, because I haven't featured this little studio disco project outfit for a while. Here is the Bombers, and an interesting reinterpretation of an Ennio Morricone thing called The Mexican, that you'll probably recognize from a film soundtrack. But it gets the devil up nicely on the disco flavors that I've got for you between now and the end of the show. So let's get this one nicely underway.

an interesting choice of song to cover. Actually, there you go, Canadian studio project, the Bombers, with their version of the Mexican. And I'll tell you what, on this little break, represents exactly halfway through the track, because it lasted for about 12 and a half minutes. Virtually on one side of one of their albums, in fact, on this extended version. Reminds me very much of the kind of thing that Abai Bidu was doing in the United Kingdom earlier on in the decade, with things like Rainforest and Exodus. But there you go, you heard a little bit of the Mexican, and well, as time is marching on, from a disco album that got played to death in 1978, called Burning, featuring Carol Douglas, here's some disco at its very best with a tune called Fell in Love for the first time today. I fell in love about 25 times a day. Hey, and listen, as the tempo starts marching on with the song, here we go.

We just go on and on and on because there are still hundreds of tunes to play for you. So you just got to get locked on every Sunday and listen to the repeat during the week if you like to. How about that? Carol Douglas, Fall in Love for the very first time today. Right then. Gonna be my last tune on this edition of Too Good to Be Forgotten. Another one of those disco projects.

0: Well, it's the first of about three breaks during this song.
1: Now,
0: so a quick reminder then, next week, leaving the 70s aside for a week, as we always do, and I'll be featuring a lot of Clubland tunes from the 1980s, so join us then for the next

Essentially, it was supposed to be just a project purely for discotheques, but their first album, Musique, crossed over and went mainstream, producing a couple of great singles, including In the Bush and Keep on Jumping. So Patrick Adams took his project back into the studio for a second album, although by that time, the original members who had done all the singing

every single one of you, my number one. And I'm so glad of your company each and every week. Thanks for listening to this selection. More from the 70s in a couple of weeks, the 80s next week. And don't forget to stay locked on the Slady Art Radio for more great shows coming up in just a few seconds from now.

that time of the week again. Back in the day for 60 minutes on State of the Art Radio. Kicking off today's show. Mr. and Mrs. Will Downing. Audrey Wheeler, guest vocals. Nice to get the missus on an album, Will. Got an hour of good grooves coming your way. And a very public apology.

0: So last week's show, I played a Loose Ends track and also a Boyz II Men track. Loose Ends. Carl Boston's favourite band, I think, of all time. And I forgot to give him a shout out. Apologies, Carlos. We all make mistakes. And then the other one was a right blinder. Boyz II Men, thank you. Said to put it out on the airwaves. Ward's sent me this.
1: You know how we...
0: It was actually Mr. Brian Monday from the R&B Hoes. Two apologies. One show.
1: Eddie F.

Janet Jackson, Chris Brown. See ya. On a remix. Lots of good stuff coming up over the summer. If you're big on Vogue fans, at the O2 Forum, Kentish Town, London, 22nd of July. They are live in the UK.

0: Luther Vandross. Superstar. Until You Come Back to Me. 9 minutes of complete heaven.
1: Ooh, baby, it's all right. It's all right. All right now. All right now.
0: We are just over halfway into the show.
1: Now it's all right. It's all right. Ooh, baby,
0: let's bring it up a tempo.

Atlantic Star. Got just over 50 minutes of the show left to go. Let's get into some classic stuff.

1982. New York Skies. Taken from the Sky Jammer album. 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
1: Without your love, I'll just go crazy.
0: And Crazy. Gonna cram in as many as I can. 10 minutes and counting.

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I was 14. Evelyn Champagne King.

We've come to the end of yet another episode. Thanks for joining me today. Hope you've enjoyed the show. Don't forget, you can listen back to any of the shows on my Mixcloud. Failing that, look up Back in the Day on Facebook. They are all there. Till next time, Mills. Yeah, they are all there. Till next time, Millsy out. Peace.

Another independent soul and R&B show with me, Robbie J. Right here on State of the Art Radio. You've got me next for the

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And before that, Pete LaFree and a track called Before. A new disco remix, re-edit of the classic Maze, Before I Let Go. Up next, we've got my track of the week. From a man called Leon Timbo. And this track is called You're My Darling. Check it out.

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The only place to hear them, right here on State of the Art Radio, on the Independent Soul and R&B Show, with me, Robbie J.

Thanks for staying with me for the last hour. Hope you enjoyed the show. And I hope you can join me next week at the same time, right here on State of the Art Radio, the independent soul and R&B show with me, Robbie J.

Welcome to the show. You're listening to State of the Art Radio. I'm Mike Lefcon, kicking things off with a Tom Moulton production. That's the Fabulous Tramps from the legendary Zing album, Rubber Band.

Classic soul from D.D. Warwick, Only the One You Love. This is Donny Hathaway, Memory of Our Love.

That's GQ with I Love the Skin You're In. I hope you're having a good week. Kicking things off with half an hour of classic soul. This is coming up to date now. It's Quinn's Let Me Love You.

Do You Really Love Me? That's the Masters of Soul. Thanks for tuning in to State of the Art Radio this week. I'm Mike Lefcon. It's been good to have your company. I'm going to leave you with John Gary Williams. The whole damn world is going crazy. I'll catch you next time.

Right, what a great way to kick off the show. The sound of Victor Haynes. Right, it's the Outworld Soul Show. How are you doing today, people, wherever you are?

Happy big birthday for you, yeah? Anyway, also happy birthday, Maria. The one and only Mazzy. We've got all kinds on today's show. This is Shayla Prosper on a booty.

Shayla Prosper, definitely one of my favourite singers around right now. On a rare groove tip, a little cheeky booty, wishing on a star. Archie Bell and the Dells. This is, and the Drells. Not the Dells, the Drells. Anyway, here we go.

Absolutely beautiful track, that one. Oh, I do like that. Got a lot of rare grooves today. I'm just off the cuff. Betty Everett. This is a beautiful one.

0: Hi, baby. It's been a long time, hasn't it?
1: Yes, Joe, it has, hasn't it?
0: Right. You know, I asked you out tonight. Brother, I asked you to join me. You know, I'm not celebrating anything other than we're, you know, getting back together, you know, because I'm serious, you know, about you. You know, the things I've told you before. I mean, my intentions, I'm serious about it. I mean all of this. Right, and I understand. I know that you're being pressured by different guys. I mean, like, these guys really, baby, just want you for your body. This is what I think. Now, I see more than this in you. Now, to me, you got, you know, you got a mind, you know. That's right, that says a whole lot. By the way, baby, would you...

0: tell, baby, you know, just by the look in your eyes that you don't really believe what I've been saying to you.
1: You know, Joe, it's hard to believe.
0: Right, I can understand that. But, you know, there's a lot of things that the fellows might have been telling you that wasn't so.
1: That might be true.
0: Right, it has, babe. I mean, it wasn't so. You know, I can truthfully say to you that I love you, and I would like to really build something out of this type of love. You know, we have a love that that we can control by it with understanding and a little more harmony within our love.
1: It sounds so nice, Joe. I wish I could believe. I really do.
0: But just, baby, what's so unreal about it? I mean, this is real. I can feel it. This is real. It's a thing that I can't explain so much to you, but I can feel it. All the realness in it.

0: It's funny, I played Shayla Prosper track before that.
1: You almost make me feel that
0: she did a great version of Ain't That Loving You.
2: Really?
3: Look here.
0: That's the Rare Groove version of that song, right back in time.

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From State of the Art Radio, it's the Art Wall Show. It's a good, good feeling.

What a feeling. This is Breakwater, Work It Out. 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I know you all love your air grooves.

Jesus. Oh. When you talking Radcliffe? I got a frog in my throat. Ow! When you're talking Radcliffe, you're talking What a Trap. This is

This is State of the Art Radio. It's the Artwell. Doing my soul show. Lots of rare grooves today. Barbara Lynn, what a track this is. You're so hot.

Dexter Wanzel featuring Gene Kahn, Sweetest Pain. Well, I've definitely got a frog in my throat today, and it's all going a bit wrong.

course she brought you that fantastic This Will Be on the Rare Groove. I Wanna Be That Woman, a tune I used to play to death in Melksham Town in my bedroom. I used to love this tune, still love it. William Bell, Headline News. What a track. Voice is definitely going.

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Tower of Power. 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

0: sound of Jackie Ross. On the Brunswick label, Keep Your Chin Up. How's your week been? Looking forward to all the shackles being taken off and going out for a bevy.
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0: Motown, in all Motown, the Motown.
1: Don't you know that I need?
0: That's the Symphonics. A track called Cut Guilty.
1: Can't you see that I need your love so bad?
0: Yeah, moving on. This is a classic. Mr. Spider Turner.

Yeah, that's Jay and the Techniques. Right, just a couple more from me for my first half an hour slot, then I'll Tony's on and I'll be back a wee bit later. This is a new acquisition. Arrived this morning.

That's Joe Haywood. Track called Cross My Heart. That's your lie. Could be destined for big things. This is the last one from me. I'll be back a bit later. Tony up next.

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Fantastic selection as normal. 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This is Gregory Porter.

Yeah, Gregory Porter. From the album All Rise. Yeah, that's Revival, of course. Right, this is Walter Heath.

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That's a remix. The classic Gladys Knight and the Pips. That's the Sympathy for the Grapes mix.

Right, sticking with the remix vibe. Joey Negro on the old knobs. This is the Pockets and Come Go With Me.

Yeah, that's Joey Negro's interpretation of the classic Pockets track, Come Go With Me. This is Tom Moulton on the mix. Archie Bell and the Drells.

There you go. If you want to look up the definition of modern soul, then that track was it. That was Gregory Porter. This is Freddie Hughes.

0: Patty Joe, Make Me Believe in You. Right, we're coming down to the last couple of tracks. I'm going to play this other one. This is Percy and Them on the Other Side.
1: Well, well, well.
0: This is Trying to Find a New Love.

the other side of looking in the mirror. Next tune's the last one of the evening, or afternoon, or morning, or whatever time you're listening to this. Hope you enjoyed the music. We have. Don't forget, you can catch us on Thursday morning.

From their album On the Inside, that's Gott Street Park, with Fool for Love, staying with the love songs, Jocelyn and the Sweet Compression, Write a Love Song.

Daylight and Darkness, Smokey Robinson from the 1978 album Love Breeze. This is Julian Jonah with Sugar Rainbow. If you want to know...

a brilliant new album called Soul Prescription, just released on vinyl by Soul for Real Records. That's Arthur Alexander with I Need You Baby, and from the same album, this is the Soul Children, Midnight Sunshine.

One More Chance. That's Art Porter with the fabulous Lala Hathaway on vocals. This is Devin Gafilian with Brown Sugar.